Mix 104.9 presents The Fishing Game. The Top End's got it all. Thrilling river monsters, stunning scenery and true territory spirit. Tune in Saturday mornings from 7. We've got your tips, hotspots and local yarns with Jason and Steve. It's what fishing is about in the NT.

0: 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Mix 1049's always got your afternoons covered.
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0: 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Plus,

0: 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Sarah will be shopping and popping up at participating venues right across Darwin City.
1: 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They didn't even need any money. They had magic cards.
0: And she'll have your next shopping spree totally covered. If you're shopping in the same store as Sarah, you could score yourself a 250

0: 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It's now the Litchfield Rules Show. And is on again May 23 and 24 at their new location of Livingston Reserve. 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

be kids. My name is Mark Dodge, and of course, I'm normally joined with by Elle in the studio, but unfortunately, she's on over in Malaysia playing in the MHL, the Malaysian Hockey League, and we haven't been able to get hold of her as yet. We'll try a bit later on today. I think she's gone missing. Not too sure where she is. This week on Off the Bench, we'll be getting a full rundown of NT sports in town. Of course, it's a huge 2 weeks for AFL, and we'll catch up with Sam Gibson from AFL NT, and then chatting with Zylan McEwen about the sport of pistol shooting. Zy is an NT Standard Division team member associated with the Darwin Pistol Club. Along with Darwin's best variety of music on your Saturday morning on Mix FM, don't go anywhere, you're on Off the Bench with Dodgy.